What a great way to start the day. We're sitting here listening to the beautiful sounds of Mr. Dexter Gordon speaking about darn that dream. What can I tell you, folks? That is a beautiful way to start the day. Thank you, Mr. Gordon. I think we'll go on to something else.

0: When you put two great musicians together, what you would think of? Not or no. Ooh, what is going on here? Okay, hang on. Hello. Hello, hello. It doesn't matter. When you have two great musicians working together, there's not much more you can say than Gene Harris, Jack McDuff. You don't know what love is. I hope you find out.
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hippie pie, got a great paisa. 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

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Affect by me with a go guru. No be today with the quo. Oh, Baba, your body, the food, Lulu. Yeah, for your body, wanna tongue.

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So tonight you go do. 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Affect by me with a go go. 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Oh, but by your body, they follow. Yeah, by your body, wanna tongue.

I woke up this morning with the blues all around my head. I felt like someone in my family was dead.

The time is 7:26. This is The Secret Routine, and I'm your host, Yasmin. It's a joy to be sharing this interview with Nick Cave, talking about his new creative practice into ceramic making sculptures as someone who is a very well-known musician. And yeah, I've really loved listening to what he has to share. I get so much out of listening to interviews on YouTube of various artists, ones that have passed away, ones that are still alive, people that are from Australia and internationally. And I personally love artists that are continually pursuing the direction where art and creativity is taking them and do not bother in staying small, staying in one medium, staying in one industry. And yeah, to hear their words is just liberating as an artist myself. If you had anything to share, you're welcome to text in. Thank you, Brian, for texting in and loving the tunes. The text line is 0437 34 1119, and we have around 30 minutes left. So I'm going to play some more Nick Cave and the Bad Seeds, finish the interview, and then leave you with some gentle instrumentals.

You're listening to me, Elias, and the program. Moving right along, and we move into the song Hallelujah from Hot 9. You're listening to me, Elias, and the program. Moving right along, and we move into the song Hallelujah from High Noon, and it's worth pausing on the fact that this is Leonard Lima does so effectively in this version of Hallelujah is to strip away any sense of reverence or predictability that the song has accumulated over time. Instead, he approaches it as material that can be reshaped

Hey, hey, hey, and a big aloha, aloha, aloha. As always, you are oh so welcome to come on in. Your table is ready for you over here. The bar and the kitchen are open for your orders. And either by sheer luck or planned good intention, you have once again come across this audio venue known as the Tiki Lounge Remix. I'm your host, the proprietor, and DJ in the lounge. My name is Seth Jordan, and we are the home of Creative Sonic Exotica, where every week I keep you as up-to-date as possible with goings-on in the global world music scene, contemporary jazz, digital beats, bit of dub around those edges, and in the first hour of this edition, we've got a remix collaboration between New York, London, and Cuba, a very creative producer-singer partnership from Buenos Aires in Argentina, and an Italian producer goes all Afro-Latin, plus a articulate, but not a young voice from Indigenous Australia. We farewell a truly iconic jazz pianist from South Africa. And in the second hour of the program, if you and your own good community station are sticking around for that, our very special guest is the brilliant and very colorful Cuban jazz pianist, Mr. Omar Sosa, who's got another incredible new album that's just been released. So I hope you can stick around for that, right here in the Tiki Lounge Remix. And to kick things off, we're going to head to New York, and the DJ producer from there, named Nicodemus, he's very prolific, he's been going since the mid-90s, and his latest album is called Soul and Science, an effort between old and new friends. He's just released two new remixes from that 2023 album, and on this track, DJ Ben Camori reimagines the track Rumba Tobacco Iran, trans-Caribbean production between Puerto Rico and Cuba, featuring contributions from Tempo and the Candela All-Stars and Cuban-born singer Miss Haiti Soul, right here in the Tiki Lounge.

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So.

is the spine of Cuban music. 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Your terror in the wind, where our ancestors roamed. Oriente sunrise, to the streets we call home. Tradition alive, never lost, never gone. Africa present, everywhere.

0: And that's a track called African Ball. And it comes from the brand new album just out on Ota label from Mr. Omar Sosa and his Quarteto Americanos, based in the San Francisco Bay Area, even though he himself is based in the town of Bari in Puglia in southern Italy these days. The album is called We Are Not the Headliner. And Omar Sosa is our very special guest today for this edition of the Tiki Lounge Remix. Speaking of the spirit of Cuba, though, Omar, I remember when I was traveling with you those years ago, you had a pre-concert ritual that you did, which I assume you still do. You create a small shrine with a few objects to honor the Orisha spirits using whatever is at hand, coins, charms, shells, flowers, toys, whatever you've got. You do some group chanting, and then you have a shot or two of cognac. And I remember then you sort of spray it around and spit it around, too. Is this still a tradition and a ritual to the Orisha Santeria that you still do before every concert?
1: Yes. This is something that has happened from the beginning. The only thing that don't happen anymore is the cognac. Because I cannot drink this type, you know, and I don't want to do it with wine because the only thing I can drink a little bit of wine, I cannot drink it around anymore. You know, I'm not 25 anymore.
0: Right.
1: I'm not 10, I'm not 40, I'm not 50 anymore. But the ritual is still there. Why? Because it's simple. You know, we need to let our spirit and our ancestors know that we are ready to receive the message and translate the message. We are messengers. We don't want to put ourselves in front of nothing.
0: Mm-hmm.
1: Why? Because, I said again, we are messengers. And based on that, the first thing that we need to do is open our soul and let the spirit come to us. And believe me, man, every single concert is the first and the last experience.
0: Mm-hmm.
1: And with this type of philosophy, I need to say, I'm happy every time I play, no matter what kind of condition I have.
0: Mm.
1: Because everything changed today, too, with the condition of concerts.
0: Mm-hmm. Yeah.
1: You know, back in the day, the venues, they used to have some, no matter if you play in a club or a theater or in an arena or open space, a lot of detail was there. Today, after COVID,
0: yeah,
1: a lot of things changed.

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0: Yo, I am the rest of demolition from Divinity Production. Yeah. Alongside them, not to go for cause an eruption.
1: Yeah. 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

0: Yeah, you know, say enough ghetto youth out there today, brethren. What? You know, say why? Now the government now run nothing for them, brethren. You know, say the streets are empty. You know, say the pockets are empty. So the youths them hungry. You know, say the youth them are struggling. So them are start juggling. You know, I want to get caught in the game.
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0: Cause this is

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Verbs, consonants, adjectives, and

0: come back for a lay low in a hideout just to bust you. Shot before this neurotic and excited with yet another Brooklyn incidental, not accidental. Went back to back the middle, even with the movement diddle, even with the solitary movement, words get arranged for maximum deployment. Words mean will. There's a will bone, then there's a tail gone wrong. Young gang on my boat, it's the same song, same quote, need to stretch it out note by note. It's a new state, you don't know the nomenclature. The governor has status with the cutting apparatus, and that is at the battle. They can't think of how to absorb us, and they won't think of how to absolve me. Let's see, it captures mix of young pirates and kicks on CLTV. It can feel blood, this is all on the surreal. Don't appeal to the side of where the law resides. After that, it's a separatist homicide. Pirates try to cultivate carbon monoxide. Try to get entranced by the folks that try to get us by.
1: Free oppression with a whale's tournament, and a lovely paper fabric black paper with a sulfur.

0: 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So, so happy.
1: Well, we are so, so happy. I have got the beautiful Veronica Romero online coming live from Spain. Welcome.
2: Hello, hola.
1: Hola. So
2: bonita.
1: Yes, and that too. I just want to say, and just for our listeners, that Veronica is a Spanish pop star, singer, songwriter, actress, author, and who rose to fame in 2001 after appearing on a reality singing contest. So anyway, yeah. I was sharing with our listeners that you've just literally come off stage.
2: Yeah, it was today it was a beautiful concert here in Spain. The listeners that came from to Spain, we like to have concerts and dinner very late.
1: Very late, yes.
2: So it's like,
1: what is it, midnight?
2: It's like 12:30. Yeah, 12:30. So

better. Check the map, I stopped at a roadside diner for a burger and a Coke. There were some country folk and some hunters inside. Somebody got themselves married. And

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1: Take it back.
0: Ooh, new sensation.

a beautifully played and cleanly recorded album of hypopop. 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Just tight grooves and Texas-flavored guitar and memorable songs. It's Mango Monday.